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It's Stacy, and Louder Than Life is back in Louisville this September. 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It's quite the hookup. 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
1: It's Stacey. Thanks for hanging out. Now, Breaking Benjamin, my favorite album of theirs, Saturate, which came out in 2002, indeed turns 24 years old this year. I remember seeing them perform Skin on Craig Kilborn.

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It's Stacy and Talica at the Sphere. Oh, yes, that is a very, very, very cool thing that's going to be happening all of October. They got those dates in November and even January of 2027. So, you want to see Life Burns Faster, No Repeat Weekends? Those set lists are going to be so killer.

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It's Stacy, and Louder Than Life is back in Louisville this September. 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
1: Brandon Flowers of The Killers has his solo album, his third one, due out August 21st, and he's doing a solo tour starting in September. Otherwise, The Killers, we'll see. They're supposed to be touring in 2027, as per Brandon Flowers. Don the

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1: It's Stacy with you. Thanks for hanging out. So many tours happening this summer. No shortage. It makes her very happy, Stacy. Five Finger Death Punch, they're on tour with Ava Under Fire on the bill. It's villainous.

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1: It's Stacy, and what's the grunge album that's one of Eddie Vedder's favorites? Bad Motorfinger from Soundgarden. He recollects Chris Cornell's vocals and the band's artistry at that time. And that album stood among the greatest albums of all time, is what he said.

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97.7 WTF. It's Stacy, and Louder Than Life is back in Louisville this September. So almost 200 bands over 4 days, and we can get you in for the entire weekend. It's quite the hookup. 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

Lexington's Rock Alternative, 97.7 WTF. It's Stacy, and thanks for hanging out from the Mexican sisters, Daniela, Paulina, Alejandra. It's The Warning, their tune, Kerosene.

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It's Stacy. I do love Maynard James Keenan's thoughts on phones at shows. He says a lot of times you go to shows nowadays, it ends up being the knee-jerk thing. That's just what you do. It's an acceptable behavior to block somebody else's view with your phone. He said it's annoying, it's distracting, and the thing you're getting on your

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Flea from the Red Hot Chili Peppers relisted his Malibu home just shy of $8 million. 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

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It's Stacy, and Louder Than Life is back in Louisville this September. So almost 200 bands over 4 days, and we can get you in for the entire weekend. It's quite the hookup. 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

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It's Stacy and everyone's favorite blondes, one with black roots at times. Romy and Michelle's high school reunion from 1997. They have a Romy and Michelle 2 that has officially started filming.

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Humans were not created to sit in silence. We were born to be loud.

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1: 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It's Stacy. And Play Your Games, of course, new single. Saw You Stand is another one if you want to search it out. But full album due out October 9th. Palace for the People, new from Greta Van Fleet.

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1: 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Thanks for hanging out. We've got a tree falling in reverse. It's falling in reverse.
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97.7 WTF. What's going on? It's Chad. Louder Than Life is back in Louisville this September. Almost 200 bands over 4 days. And we can get you in for the entire weekend, man. You cannot miss this. Sign up for weekend passes now. 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

0: 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Well, while we're technically kicking off your Sunday fun day, I mean, we're still partying on a Saturday night, right? Hi, Chad. Thank you so much for making us part of your weekend. Let's get this thing going. What do you got yourself into? What do you want to hear? What's going to help you rock tonight? What's going to help you drink some cold beers or work through the night? Send those talkbacks in anytime. That's the best way to get into this studio nowadays. Click that red microphone while you're listening to us as the number one preset on the iHeartRadio app and talk right here. I don't know what you're getting into, where you're listening from, who you're rocking with, Alien Ant Farm, Metallica, and so much more next.
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I feel like every time I talk about one of our iconic bands celebrating anniversary, just ages even more. Metallica celebrating 35 years of the Black Album on Wednesday. Yep. It's what solidified in the mainstream rock and roll, right? Why, we still got Screaming Suicide Now. 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

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I don't think we've ever heard of a theme park having to put up like sound barriers to muffle screams. Universal Studios Hollywood's having to do that after their new coaster Fast and Furious Hollywood Drifts has opened up. Neighbors are freaking out because it's too loud, even though those neighbors are, it looks like across the interstate. Chili Peps, Rock the Weekend now.

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Chad, as we rock through your Sunday fun day. Yeah, it's already Sunday. It's fine. Have a couple more beers. Papa Roach, Hanuman Kind, new one from them. See you in hell.

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1: 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What's going on? It's Chad. Louder Than Life is back in Louisville this September. Almost 200 bands over 4 days, and we can get you in for the entire weekend, man. You cannot miss this. 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

0: Lexington's Rock Alternative 97.7 WTF. Thanks so much for stopping and making this part of your weekend. Hi, it's Chad. Ever thought about using ChatGPT to help you win the lottery? When Powerball got so big a couple of days ago, I was like, okay, I'm pretty close with ChatGPT. Think it can help me figure out what numbers may be better? No, it can't do that, but it can, according to new research, tell you how to make rare number picks. You follow me on that? So it can find out less used numbers from the past many different drawings, whether it's Powerball or whatever. And they say that's if you were to win, odds are still incredibly low that you will win. If you do, though, you may not have to share it with anybody, just like this Powerball win. When was that? Wednesday night? Person in Illinois, $1.04 billion. God, that'd be amazing. Trapped AWOL Nation, more next.
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97.7 WTF. Well, here's food for thought, some advice for you this weekend. You're out celebrating your new car. Don't get drunk and get behind the wheel of that new car. Woman in Florida, down in Boca Raton, out having drinks last week, celebrating a brand new Rolls Royce. She got behind the wheel, almost crashed into a police officer, speeding. I'll try to chase her down, pulled her over. She said that it was a new vehicle, so her brakes were loose. That's why she was driving that way. Well, ended up with a DUI. It'll be a while before she enjoys that Rolls Royce, right? AWOL Nation, as we rock your weekend now.

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I feel like Jimmy World never really left us, but huge resurgence. After that 25th anniversary of Bleed America tour they've been on, lots of rave reviews. Also part of the Warped Tour across the country. DC and Orlando are up next for them.

97.7 WTF, Lexington's rock alternative, the mighty Metallica, 35 years of the Black Album. As of Wednesday, I don't know why that makes me feel so old. Chad with Breaking Benjamin, new album ready to go. Just don't have a release date on that yet. Here's Something Wicked.

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What's going on? And Chad Louder Than Life is back in Louisville this September. Almost 200 bands over 4 days, and we can get you into the entire

0: 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Thanks so much for stopping in. Sunday fun day. Just kicking it off, man. Got a long time till Monday, but when we get back to work on Monday, got free stuff for you. Hi, it's Chad. Your chance to be in Vegas for our iHeartRadio Music Festival. Thanks to Capital One is going to be back again Monday morning, 9 a.m. Three chances a day, 9 a.m., 1 p.m., 5 p.m. We'll give you a keyword. You know that? Text it at 200-200 for your chance to win a trip for two to Vegas. Check out the iHeartRadio Music Festival in its 16th year. This is the biggest. Huge artist from Muse, the Goo Dolls, Weezer, Snoop Dogg, Kenny Chesney, BTS. The list goes on. This is going to be an amazing time. So you and a friend, you and your spouse, whoever, get both nights at the festival, flight, hotel, $1,000 in your pocket, and more. Get yourself qualified. Monday morning, tomorrow morning, 9 a.m., 3 days grace. All-time low on Black Bear. I still feel like it's Saturday night. It's still, we still are technically Saturday night, right?
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I think till the day I die, I'll be screaming, I hate everything about you, whether I am here in the studio alone, in my car alone. I'm sure you do the same thing. All time low on Black Bear now.

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1: 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Did you check out that new Green Day movie, Nimrod? Roughly, loosely based on their lives, out this weekend. Soundtrack of the movie out as well. It's pretty good. Thanks so much for rocking out this weekend with us.

0: 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Appreciate you stopping by, rocking out. It's Chad with the latest from Beartooth. Here's Free.
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97.7 WTF. What's going on? It's Chad. Louder Than Life is back in Louisville this September. Almost 200 bands over 4 days. And we can get you in for the entire weekend. You cannot miss

0: 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Kravitz announced the other day as part of that big Global Citizen Festival in New York City. Hi, it's Chad. Thanks for stopping in. Made as part of the weekend, the Global Citizen Festival coming back to Central Park. September 26th. Lenny Kravitz, part of that, Shaboozy, John Legend, Lainey Wilson, Ms. Lauryn Hill, and White Cloud John. 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Coming up, White Stripes, Pop Evil, and more.
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Jack White's got his new album out. 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

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And Axl Rose coming clean, saying he had surgery to help correct his TMJ on the entire left side of his face. Pretty much numb as he's performing. It's hard to form words. Makes weird sounds, though. But he's getting through. That's why he makes the big bucks. Dane rocks now.

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Appreciate making us part of your Sunday fun day. Chad, what do we got planned today? Hey, take us with you. 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Less commercials, all kinds of winning on our contest app. Our girls, the warning. New album coming out here in 2 weeks. Heresy.

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What's going on? And Chad Louder Than Life is back in Louisville this September. Almost 200 bands over 4 days. And we can get you in for the entire weekend, man. You cannot miss this. 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

0: 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Did you know piranhas are in America? Hi, it's Chad. Thanks for stopping in, making this part of your Sunday fun day. Just kicking it off. Plenty of time to Mondays. Don't worry about that yet because I just brought it up. Not going to worry about it. I digress. Piranhas in Pennsylvania. Yes, an 8-year-old boy was fishing for bass fish when he caught the razor tooth piranhas. It's been confirmed by the Fish and Wildlife Commission there in Pennsylvania. That's exactly what this is. But of course, they're not native here. This is from South America. They warn everybody, if you've got exotic fish, really any kind of exotic animal, don't let it out. If it's not from here, that's how that thing ended up in Pennsylvania. And Lord knows what it's eating. Just like, have you heard about the pythons down in the Florida Everglades? They do a python hunt every year, try to get those things. They're not supposed to be here either. All the way, let's do Drowning Pool, Falling in Reverse. Now all I want to do is go watch the piranha movies. Remember the old one? Like, that was super scary. The new ones, a lot of boobies in it.
1: Peace out. I'm going back to the Rock.
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Eve Under Fire out, opening up for Five Finger Death Punch, the big 20th anniversary world tour going across North America this fall. Here's Villainous.

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What's going on? It's Chad. Louder Than Life is back in Louisville this September. Almost 200 bands over 4 days, and we can get you in for the entire weekend. You cannot miss this. 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

0: 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New Marilyn Manson album dropped on Friday ahead of their big fall tour with Manson and Rob Zombie. This could be a good one. Hi, it's Chad. Back school time is here. Teachers, thank you so much for putting up with our children. Day in, day out, helping them learn, keeping them company. Teachers don't get enough appreciation. That's why it's time to thank a teacher again. We are partnering up with Donors Choose all school year long to hook up amazing teachers right here with a $5,000 gift card to make sure they've got everything they need for their classroom, whether that is paper, materials, Kleenex, Clorox wipes, whatever it is. Help make our children's school year great. Help make the teachers' school year great. And they don't have to come out of their own pocket to do that. A lot of times teachers have to pay for their own things. No big budget. They don't make enough either. Let's help teachers. If you're an amazing teacher, you know an amazing teacher, nominate them now. iHeartRadio.com/teachers for the chance to win that $1,000. Papa Roach, 21 Pilots, more next.
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Thanks to Capital One is tomorrow morning, 9 a.m. We'll give you a keyword. 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

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It's Stacy, and Louder Than Life is back in Louisville this September. So almost 200 bands over 4 days, and we can get you in for the entire weekend. It's quite the hookup. 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
0: Doing some dates in Germany come October, but otherwise nothing. Nothing at all. So we'll see what 2027 brings for them. I did hear from a source. It was Head. Head from Corn. He talked about how Jonathan Davis doesn't like to sit still too

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1: Nimrod's The Green Day Flick. I mean, it's not a Green Day Flick. It's Green Day's in it. Chronicles a band that is traveling across the country to open for Green Day. Very precious. Fred Armisen's in it. You can watch the trailer, but you can also catch it in theaters now.

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1: Thanks for hanging out. It's Stacy with you, and it's Sunday morning. I mean, I've told program directors, I don't know, do we play Down with the Sickness on a Sunday morning? Are you driving to church? 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

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It's Stacy, and Louder Than Life is back in Louisville this September. 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
1: Gavin Rossdale and Company. It's Stacey with you. This is a new one from The Warning. This is, I think, my favorite tune of 2026 so far. It's Kerosene.

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1: Toxicity just in a few weeks will turn 25 years old. 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

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It's Stacy, and Louder Than Life is back in Louisville this September. So almost 200 bands over 4 days. We can get you in for the entire weekend. It's quite the hookup. Sign up for weekend passes now. 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

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Smells like Sunday morning. Hope yours is good. It's Stacy with you. We'll do some Ensenada, where it's, I think, sunny and 75 right now.

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1: Thanks for hanging out. We're past the threshold. It's second half of August already. I don't know if back to school. School districts are all over the place. 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

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Louder Than Life is back in Louisville this September. 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

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Foo Fighters. Did you see Dave Grohl at all, frontman? Of course, he was at Bass Pro Shop for the first time. He was with Josh, frontman of Queens of the Stone Age. They posted it on their social if you haven't seen it. Hilarious. But imagine, if you've never been in Bass Pro Shop, craziness. One of my favorites. It's Shinedown.

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0: Everyone is enjoying their weekend. Except for that one guy.
1: Huh?
0: Yeah. You.
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Lexington's Rock Alternative, 97.7 WTF. Pumpkins. And just on Friday, there was a tribute album that came out. It's called Sending Hearts to All My Dearies. You can get it digital. Comes out on vinyl in October. Oh, Father,

97.7 WTF, Lexington's rock alternative. Back in the day, I used to work at the wave pool at this water park just on Friday nights. But it was when that song was out. And I would literally play that song like 7 or 8 times in a night. It's ridiculous. But anytime I hear it, it like takes me back to the pool. It's 3 Days Grace. It's so-called Alive.

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It's Mel. Louder Than Life is back in Louisville this September. There's like 200 bands over 4 days, and we can get you in for the entire weekend. Get signed up. Get those weekend passes.

0: 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Let's do your random facts for the day. Did you know that wasabi was originally eaten with sushi to kill bacteria in raw fish, not for its flavor? That's not necessary now with the modern sanitary conditions, but people still eat it, you know, just out of habit. The name for a group of ferrets is a business. Canada has ridiculous names for some of its lakes, like this lake, that lake, another lake, and another lake, ugly lake, stupid lake, big ass lake. Hugh Jackman didn't actually know Wolverine was a real animal until he got to the set of X-Men. He thought his Wolverine character was based on a wolf. Ransom payments are actually tax deductible. You just have to show something, either a receipt or more likely a police report as proof of your loss. And there are more tigers in America's backyards and zoos than in the wild. There are about 4,000 to 5,000 in the wild and 5,000 to 7,000 being kept as exotic pets. That's a look today at your random facts.
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0: 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I can't help it. So when I play this song, I just want to say, oh, the chick rockers. I mean, Poppy, Amy Lee from Evanescence, Courtney from Spirit Box, all together. I love they like to do collabs.
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How much money do you think Spider-Man's going to make this weekend? It's already, they're calling it the fastest movie to get to $700 million here domestic. Also made $1 billion. I think it's like the 10th biggest movie grossing so far. And it's still growing. It's Breaking Benjamin.

0: 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I love Sublime. Celebrating this year their 30th anniversary. And I just booked a room on the Sublime Cruise. I'm pretty pumped about it, actually. There's still room available. It happens in November. Goes out of Miami, out to the Bahamas.
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Louder Than Life is back in Louisville this September. 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

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I cannot wait to find out more details on Ozfest. Like, I want to know who's playing. I want to know where it's going to be. Is it going to be one big one? Are they going to do a tour? Sure, soon enough, I guess we'll find out. But I'm glad it's coming back next year. It's Under the Graveyard.

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enjoy your weekend. Don't worry. The judge will be back Monday morning, and you should be able to post bond then. 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

97.7 and WTF. Will it be number 24? Shinedown. They've got 23 number one rock songs. I mean, that is huge. No other band's ever done that before. This is their latest. It's called Young Again. I guess we'll wait for another week and see if it can pop in that number.

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I got a request for Jamie. He is working today, wanted to hear anything from Sum 41. And thank you for listening on the job or whatever that you've got going on.

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It's Mel. Louder Than Life is back in Louisville this September. There's like 200 bands over 4 days, and we can get you in for the entire weekend. 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

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Everlong Foo Fighters. That's just one of those songs that can make you have a better day, I think. For me, anyways. Each of us has one of those eargasm songs that just makes you smile. And I hope that I play some of those for you if it wasn't Foo Fighters Everlong.

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It's Mel. Louder Than Life is back in Louisville this September. There's like 200 bands over 4 days, and we can get you in for the entire weekend. 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
1: Hello, the beautiful DJ Mel Taylor. How you doing today, my lovely blondie? Meow, meow. So, hey, I just wanted to say thank you for your responses to my antics and stuff, because you make me feel special and loved. XOXO, back at you. Have a blessed up weekend. Stay safe. You know what I'm saying?
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If it feels like gas prices are high, they are. You know, a new report says that this is the highest they've ever been past August the 12th. They've never been more over $4. And I think right now we're $4.08, something like that, a gallon.

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Hi, it's Mel Taylor. I'm soon to get out of here, but I just want to tell you, if you ever want to get in touch, you want to say hello, you can always find me on social at DJ Mel Taylor. 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It's Today's Grace. 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

0: 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As of Foo Fighters, Jackson here. If you're an online dater, you know, use the online dating apps like Bumble. Bumble is changing one of its signature rules. Men no longer have to wait for women to message them first, which means you can get rejected immediately. It's awesome. And another change coming, apparently you'll get 72 hours to respond to a message instead of 24. I've been married forever, so this is all Greek to me, but I'm assuming it's a good thing.
1: Yeah.
0: All right, let's play some Disturbed. I Will Not Break.

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Guaranteed human.

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1: As a killer, somebody told me, Jackson here, Spider-Man Brand New Day out here just crushing all kinds of records. It is the fastest film to reach $700 million domestically. It's made over $1 billion internationally since it came out at the end of July. It's going to have a little competition this weekend. There's a brand new movie out called The End of Oak Street with Anne Hathaway and Ewan McGregor. A fantasy about a suburban neighborhood that gets transported back to the age of dinosaurs. All right. Well, you got my attention. I'd watch that. I guess it's getting pretty good reviews. All right, by request, Five Finger Death Punch, Eye of the Storm. Oh, fuck!

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1: It's Pearl Jam and Black Jackson here. I don't want to make anybody feel old, but 10 from Pearl Jam is 34 years old.
0: I can't even wrap my head around that. It's Korn and Coming Undone.

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1: A Sublime at Santa Rhea. Jackson here. I think it was ultimateclassicrock.com. I think. It was one of the rock websites. They put out a list of like the 25 songs that have stood the test of time. Songs that you could listen to today for the first time, and it would sound just as good today as it did, you know, 20 years ago. Santa Rhea was one of them. Have to agree. That whole record was just amazing. Do some Pop Evil now. Here's Footsteps.

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What song would you like to hear? You let us know just by tapping that talk back mic. 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
1: There's the Chili Peppers and Under the Bridge. Jackson here. Thanks for locking in to your weekend soundtrack here. We're always here for you. Love this one from Breaking Benjamin. It's called Something Wicked.

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Drowning Pool and Bodies. Jackson here. Anybody remember the video that went viral of the parrot singing Bodies? Every time I hear the song now, I think of it. Let the bodies hit the floor. If you haven't seen it, Google it. It's worth a watch. Jelly Roll, Need a Favor.

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Stone Temple Pilots, Jackson here. Another one gone way too soon, man. Scott Weiland passed back in 2015 at the age of 48. Accidental overdose on his tour bus. I think it was in Minnesota. They were just getting ready to play a show. I guess it was a toxic mix of many drugs and alcohol. Really sad, man, because Scott got clean for a while and it looked like he was doing all right. And we lost another great talent. Here's Falling in Reverse and Bad Guy. God.

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Linkin Park, New Divide. Jackson here. Of course, that documentary on the comeback of Linkin Park is going to be in theaters on the 30th of September. You can see the trailer online now. It's called Unshatter. I go way back with this band, man. Way back. Back to the days of clubs and bars. And I can tell you that they are the coolest, as down-to-earth guys as they come across as. It's not an act. They are legit awesome humans. Here's Shinedown and Young Again.

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1: It's Rob Zombie, Jackson here. Zombie out on the road with Marilyn Manson, and that's a hell of a double bill for you. You know, a good buddy of mine is the tour photographer for Rob Zombie. You should follow him on Instagram if you want to see cool pictures from the road of this tour. 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

0: 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Stone Sour Through Glass, Jackson here. Corey Taylor, very talented guy, obviously. Slipknot, Stone Sour, his solo stuff, and best-selling author. I don't know if you've ever picked up one of his books, but if you want to laugh your ass off, do so. A couple off the top of my head. Seven Deadly Sins, You're Making Me Hate You was hilarious. Just stories of rock and roll and debauchery. They're great. So Ted Lasso is back on Apple TV. Huge for season 4. Apple TV's biggest single day of viewing ever for a series. Roughly 200 million minutes watched on the day of the premiere. Ted is back in Richmond, but this season coaching the women's team. I've seen the first two episodes. It's good. It's Ted Lasso. It's good.
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1: A little Nirvana, it's all apologies. Jackson here. I saw a story that said eye injuries are up in the UK after the solar eclipse. You know, you can tell people till you're blue in the face, hey, dude, don't stare at that without the appropriate eyewear. 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All right, so Imagine Dragons, here's Believer.

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Foo Fighters and Learn to Fly, Jackson here. Jenna Jameson got married. That's all. I just want to see how many guys sitting next to their significant other are now going to pretend like they don't know who Jenna Jameson is. He knows. Here's Warning, Kerosene.

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5: 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Then it's rolled up, kind of like a burrito, if you will. And let's face it, you probably will. That slow-roasted chicken we're talking about. The Cantina Chicken Rolled Quesadilla. Only at Taco Bell. 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
6: Are you struggling with symptoms of chronic hives with no known external triggers? Living with chronic spontaneous urticaria, or CSU, can be frustrating, especially when symptoms last months or even years. CSU is a long-term condition that often requires ongoing treatment. Rhapsido, remibrutinib, is an oral prescription treatment that's taken twice daily with or without food for adults with CSU who continue to have symptoms not controlled with antihistamines. It should not be used for any other forms of hives. 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So tell your doctor right away if you have any signs or symptoms. Also discuss immunizations, as you should not receive live or live attenuated vaccines with Rhapsido. 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When antihistamines alone aren't enough, it may be time to ask your doctor about Rhapsido. 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That's 877-427-7436.
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It's Stacy, and Louder Than Life is back in Louisville this September. So almost 200 bands over 4 days, and we can get you in for the entire weekend. 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

0: 97.7 WTF, Lexington's Rock Alternative. It's Stacy, and you would think a radio DJ should know how to say a whole lot of words correctly, or at least take the time to search it out. But no, according to unscrambler.com, I'm in camp wrong with a lot of these words. Top mispronounced word in the U.S., gyro. I call it a gyro. I feel like that's cultural, isn't it? And then you got acai, which I say correctly. Whew, thank goodness. A lot of people say acai. Worcestershire sauce. That's at least how I say it. It's kind of phonetic. It's Worcestershire sauce, according to unscrambler.com. Man, I get a lot of these wrong. Aren't you encouraged that I speak for a living?
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1: Thank you for hanging out. 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And Play Your Games, of course, new single. Saw You Stand is another one if you want to search it out. But full album due out October 9th. Palace for the People will be new from Greta Van Fleet.

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1: It's Stacey and a song that stands the test of time. 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Radiohead's Creep. 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